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1: Hoops, Spurs,
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1: Tell them.

he stepped off of the tallest sail. For all the love he left below in the waves, he made his peace with letting go. Said some things he never dared to say. The one the lighthouse left alone

best off if we burn the page. I wrote it very long ago, in different days. 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I've learned that doves and ravens fly